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Your chance to win tickets to see your favorite artist from back in the day. Next Monday, we're doing Akon and Neo. Same show, by the way. 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

I mean, we may as well just keep on the same red, white, and blue shirt all week. We got the big U.S. World Cup soccer game tomorrow, then 4th of July. Let's go, America. Next 102.9. 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

0: Kelsey, what's the first thing a guy notices on a woman's dating app profile, you think?
1: The picture.
0: Yeah.
1: I mean, obviously.
0: Yeah, they look at their they look at their face. They look at the face. Yep.
1: Or their other body parts. Or sure, we'll say face.
0: Yeah, like their elbows and stuff, or their
1: yeah, you know, the kneecaps. I was going to go with the kneecaps.
0: I love you for that. Yeah. No, and then women, what is the one thing, the first thing women look at?
1: Honestly, we look at arms. Like hands, you don't want a guy with like soft fingers. So that's like a huge one for women.
0: Actually, women look at, they look at the attractiveness physically, but mainly they look at resource potential.
1: Oh, I'm a single independent woman. So that's like that's the last thing I look at.
0: Give me some strong hands over here.
1: Yeah, exactly.
2: Yeah, I feel like it's very different, guys versus girls, but yeah.
0: Enjoy the swiping. I got music coming up next for you on Mix 102.9, Sum 41, and Alex Warren on the way.
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some Y2K Monday on Mix 102.9 with your chance to win tickets to see your favorite artists from back in the day. We got Neo and Akon tickets. We're hitting you with all day next Monday right here. Be here just after 8 a.m. to win.

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2: France is moving on to the round of 16 as Kylian Mbappe scores twice to give them the 3-0 win over Sweden.
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2: Mbappe now has 6 goals in the World Cup, tying him with Lionel Messi for the tournament lead. Earlier today, Norway beat Ivory Coast 2-1. 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
4: Let's have ourselves a night. What do you say? It's Brady. You're home for Billy the Kid in the morning and the best mix from the 2000s.

So if you want to live a happy life, you should be doing this 5 times a day. I'll tell you what it is coming up next. This is according to behavior therapists. 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

0: Lauren, how many acts of kindness did you partake in today, would you say?
1: Today, I did one.
0: I feel like one's a good number. One and done, right?
1: Yeah.
0: Supposedly, you're supposed to, supposed to do 5 acts of kindness each day. 5.
1: Oh, I always do. I work in healthcare, so I always am. Yeah, I definitely make that number. I'm just not
0: every day. Every day, then. For you, yeah. 5 seems like a lot. This is according to behavior therapists. They say if you want to be happy in life, 5 acts of kindness a day. Just, it's time consuming to do all that. Back with Justin Bieber and Ella Langley next. 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

Mix 102.9, where every single Monday is another chance for you to win tickets to your favorite throwback artist. It is another Y2K Monday. We're talking Neo, Mr. So Sick of Love Songs, Akon, Smack That. This is an all-day Monday to win your tickets starting at 8 o'clock.

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McKinley Airport launches their first commercial flights in November. Avilo Airlines is going to send you to Vegas from McKinney. It's like $60. 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

the top things that personal trainers would never, ever, ever do at the gym. I got number one lined up for you next. We'll see if you agree. 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

0: Jamie, when you work out, do you warm up first?
1: Actually, no, I don't.
0: Same. It's too much time. We don't have time for that.
1: Exactly. We're not here to work out.
0: Our bodies are lucky we're working out in the first place.
1: Exactly. Yeah.
0: That is that's the number one thing. Trainers said the top things trainers, personal trainers say they would never do in the gym. Number one is not warm up. It was like jumping jacks and stuff. Number two is hog the equipment. Yeah, that's the worst. Bro's got like five machines he's working on. Come on. And number three is give unsolicited advice to people while they're working out. Yeah, no. You got to charge them for that too, you know? Evanescence, Miles Smith coming up next. 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
1: No better time than right now to be hanging with your home for Billy the Kid in the Morning and the best mix from the 2000s to today. I am Brady, and I got music coming from Britney Spears this hour. We'll get to

The one exercise health experts say to do to live longer, and it's my least favorite exercise of all of them. We'll get into it trending next on Mix 102.9.

0: Caitlin, what is the one exercise that that health experts say is going to help you live longer if you do?
1: Some burpees.
2: I forgot about burpees and how annoying they make me feel. No, it is actually squats.
1: Oh, well, I guess I gotta go do some squats.
2: Good leg day. Don't skip it. You'll live longer.
1: Absolutely. Yeah.
2: Squat day.
0: Legs, the worst. I only do squats like once every 2 months because I feel so sore for like days that I'm like, I'm not gonna do these ever again. But yeah, gotta live longer. Shakira, Bruno Mars coming up next. 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

All right, that's it for me. Going to go find a place to go rowing, maybe on the sidewalk or on a lawn. 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We'll talk tomorrow. It's Mix 102.9 with Sienna Spiral. 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

0: Mix 102.9, Bailey the Kid, Candace Lopez, Producer Pooh. Candace, you're married. You're happy.
1: Yeah.
0: Good for you. Must be nice. Pooh and I, not so much. I don't online date. I've never done it before. Maybe I should.
1: You should. Well, I want you to.
0: You do?
1: Yeah.
0: I don't know if I could do it, especially after this. Let's go over the top online dating icks.
1: Okay.
0: Next. 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
1: Morning, it's Billy the Kid. Candace Lopez is here, producer Pooh. So they did the top online dating icks. What are the top five? You got really specific. Who said profile pics where guys hold up fish in it? Well, I don't get why ladies hate that so much.
2: Yeah.
1: I mean, Candace hates it, though. When you were single, you didn't like that.
2: No.
1: Okay. Candace, you said the top dating ick you think would be?
2: Left on red.
1: Left on red, which would be annoying. That's very specific.
2: Yeah,
1: let's get to it. Give me my music. Number five on the list was

0: poor grammar or spelling.
1: What?
0: Poor grammar or spelling was a turnoff and an ick for especially women, which I understand that.
1: Okay, yeah.
0: Number four was a general lack of effort. So it looks like if you don't try very hard. Sometimes I think that's kind of a turn on. Oh. Number three, top icks when it comes to online dating, being too materialistic.
1: Oh.
0: That's an ick.
1: Yeah, just flexing all over.
0: Number two is a big one for me. Number two I think should be number one. Number two was heavily filtered photos.
2: Oh, yeah.
0: That
2: yeah.
0: is a problem.
2: That's got to be number one.
0: No, that's not number one. That is just such a weird thing to me, though. I mean, why would you even want to do that to yourself, though? Because when you show up for a date, you're like, who's this?
1: Right.
0: Not even sure who you are. Okay, and then number one on the list as far as the top dating icks was negativity or bitterness, which I think deserves to be up there.
1: Yeah,
0: when
1: I agree.
0: When somebody's
1: with that.
0: Too negative or when they're bitter about their ex, it's like when you go on a first date and somebody's talking about their ex the entire time. That's awful.
1: Don't want to hear it.
0: No, you don't want to hear it. Then they got into some very specific icks, though, and this was cracking me up. Like, I saw some girl online. Like, what's your dating ick? If you have an ick, doesn't have to be a dating ick. Just an ick of you're like, ugh, I just hate when guys do this.
1: Yeah.
0: 833-787-1029, because I saw online some girl post. She said, I hate watching a grown man drink a glass of milk.
1: What? Ew. Milk?
2: What's wrong with milk? So,
0: there's a whole list of just random dating icks, very specific icks. You ready for this one? This girl Charlotte said, and if you've got one, you can always hit me up at Billy on the radio, too, on Instagram. When he taste test ice cream with one of those baby spoons.
1: Oh.
0: Cringe.
1: What are you supposed to do?
0: Why is that a dating ick?
1: That's not an ick.
0: Just tell me why. Another girl, Jordan, said, them putting on water shoes to wear around a water park. Gross.
1: Oh, yeah. I got to agree with that. Water shoes are one of the most unattractive pieces of footwear imaginable. Yeah, to
0: me. But if you're going to the beach or something
2: like that.
1: Yeah, I mean, if you're like going through the river and like doing some type of foraging or something, like,
0: foraging.
1: Okay. But like at the water park, a grown man, it's just weird.
0: Yeah, but sometimes I want good grip if I have water shoes on.
1: What are you running through the wave pool?
0: No, but if I'm going to like, okay, for instance, I can't believe I'm going to say this out. I've worn water shoes before.
2: Where?
1: At, like, the water park?
0: No, not at the water park.
1: Oh.
0: But when I've went to the beach, like, you know, certain beaches where it's real rocky on the bottom.
1: Okay. It's like the guys with the sunscreen that you could see. Like,
0: no, I don't do that.
1: The stripes.
0: I don't do that. Yeah. Okay, this is the most random ick I've ever heard. And it had me dying off the air. Okay. This girl said, I can't stand this. When he walks back after his turn in bowling.
2: What? What's wrong with that?
0: What? What? Why is that an ick? I don't get why that's an ick.
1: I don't know, unless he's really bad at bowling.
0: That's such a random ick.
1: If I'm bad, I just run back.
0: Okay, what about this one? This girl said, oh, gross, when he pushes a pull door.
1: Pushes what?
2: Oh, yeah.
0: Push a door that says pull. Oh. The secondhand embarrassment kills me. Oh, this girl said, speaking of aqua socks or water shoes, I can't stand guys in flip-flops.
1: Oh.
0: That's an ick?
1: Depends on your toes. Yeah.
0: What do you mean?
1: Some people don't have toes that should be out in public. 100%.
0: That is that's the quote of the day.
1: Yeah.
0: Some people don't have toes that should
1: toes,
0: be out in public.
1: Toenails haven't been manicured.
0: Sometimes I shave my toes.
1: You might as well.
0: I'm not going to lie.
2: You shave your toes?
1: I don't see anything
2: toes.
1: Wrong with that.
0: No, listen. Sometimes as a guy, and you probably should too, you got to trim your toes. I don't want even a little bit of hair on my toes.
2: Your toes have a goatee?
0: Shut up, man. Okay, and the last one just made me laugh. She said, my ick when it comes to guys, when he's shopping with his mom for new shoes and she makes him walk down the aisle to see how they fit.
1: What? Who's out here shopping with their mom as a grown person on dating app?
2: Who does that?
0: Why is that the funniest visual ever, though?
1: What?
0: Okay, honey, now walk down.
1: Going past the foot mirror.
0: And what's wrong with shaving your feet? I can't believe I said that on air.
1: Listen, do
0: out
1: what
0: loud.
1: You gotta do.
0: I mean, what's wrong with that? Eric, your husband, does he shave his toes?
1: No, I don't think so. Not that I'm aware of.
2: He's not part Sasquatch.
0: Oh, don't put that down. No, I'm not even that hairy.
2: I don't know.
0: But if you have a little hair, girls do it.
2: Wait, what?
0: Girls shave their feet?
1: I haven't had this issue, but yeah, I've heard about it from a nail person, because I talked to her once, and I was like,
0: really?
1: One time my toes were in bad shape, just like the polish, asked her, like, how it's bad, right? And she was like, oh, no, trust me, you should see what I see, and she told me about hair. It's like, yeah, or they'll wax them, yeah.
0: Yeah?
1: Yeah.
0: You gotta wax your toes.
2: That's what I was
0: sometimes.
2: Gonna say. C-Murder used to wax her toes.
0: Your ex
2: she
0: used did? To wax her toes?
2: Yeah, she did.
0: She's gonna kill you for saying that. She listens.
2: Oh,
0: and
2: yeah.
0: You just said that she waxed her toes.
2: Yeah, she did. It used to be a problem.
1: I mean, it's better than having
0: excuse
1: it
0: me? You said what, Pooh?
2: I said it used to be a problem.
0: What was the problem?
2: That hair.
1: Did
0: on
1: she
0: her
1: make
0: toes?
1: You comb
2: yeah,
1: the hair?
2: I remember she used to wax her. Yeah, when she get the patty.
0: Yes. Oh my God, you're a dead man walking.
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0: and Ability Kid, Candace Lopez. We got Dirty Little Secret next. Are you ready?
1: Yep.
0: Finally, a woman who is honest about something that I feel like this is something all women do. They just don't like admitting it. And I don't know why. It's something you do.
1: I bet I don't.
0: I bet you do. Dirty Little Secret is next. We'll find out.
2: Yeah.

0: Kid, Candace Lopez is here. Producer Pooh, your secrets. Call us anytime you want. I don't care when it is. 833-787-1029. Get that secret off your chest. Big secrets, little secrets. You got one. How are you?
1: I'm great. How are you?
0: I'm good. So I have no idea what your secret is. Pooh just came in laughing about it. I'm like, okay, dirty little secret. Here we go.
1: Yeah. You know, in my opinion, I know a lot of people disagree with me, but I don't think it's a crazy type of secret. But okay. I heard you guys talking about this not too long ago, and I just want to just make a declaration, I guess, as a grown woman, that, you know, I, for years now, have been peeing in the pool. I definitely pee in the pool.
2: Are you serious? I don't either.
0: I didn't expect that. You pee
2: like your own pool, other people's pool? Are you at like NRH2O or the community pool?
1: Any pool. How's anyone going to know, first of all? So when you guys were talking about it, you know, I heard all these girls that were calling in and, you know, going on and on about like, oh, it's so gross. Like, I thought only guys did that. But like, no, I'm here to tell you that all of us pee in the pool. Trust me.
0: Really?
1: You know, the older you get.
0: Women,
2: I do not pee in the pool.
0: All women pee in the pool.
3: Candace?
2: No, I don't.
0: I'm going to tell you right now, guys do. I will. I'm going to tell you right now, guys pee in the pool.
2: But, like, that's your own pool.
0: No,
2: right?
0: I pee in your pool.
2: You'd pee in my pool?
0: I'll pee all over your pool.
2: Oh, my God, no.
0: I'll pee in your pool. Yeah, why would I not?
2: Because it's my pool.
0: It's a chlorine's going to kill that.
2: Is it?
0: Is it that big of a deal?
2: Yes.
0: Pooh, don't act like you don't pee in the pool.
2: I don't know when I go under the water that my face is in your pee. That's gross.
0: You don't go underwater.
2: My hair? Yes, I do.
0: No, you don't.
2: I do handstands.
3: Get on the
0: rings. Oh, my God. You know what? I'm the only one who's being honest right now. That's the sad part.
3: What are you talking about?
0: Everybody has peed in the pool. You might not do it every time. I don't do it every time. But there's definitely times I pee. I pee in my own pool for sure.
2: Oh, my God.
0: But if I go to, like, Grey Wolf Lodge, I won't pee in the pool.
3: Okay.
0: You know?
2: Well, good.
0: Sometimes, maybe, but not all the
2: time. I can't say what you're doing at your own backyard, but...
0: Oh, who cares? Thank you for admitting this. Thank you. Because I appreciate your honesty. This is just something that so many people... I don't know why people fight this. Like, it's some weird thing. Like, just admit it. Candace, last time I was in a pool with you, you didn't get out for 4 hours.
2: Well, that was Vegas.
0: And you had about 7 Trulies. So I know you were peeing in the pool.
2: Okay, back in the day, I might have peed in a Vegas pool.
0: Yeah.
2: But that was like 20 years ago.
0: I knew it. Oh, new Candace doesn't pee in the pool.
2: Well, no, because I'm mature now.
0: Yeah, right.
2: I know that there's kids in the lazy river.
0: Why would you not pee in the pool? Thank you, ma'am. I appreciate your honesty for this.
1: Oh, I'm with you. Yeah, the chlorine kills it. And maybe you guys can go ahead and take, like, an anonymous poll.
0: Yeah.
1: And I guarantee that if you do, like, you're going to find out that, I don't know, 90% or more, maybe, of women say that they do. So
0: I'm
1: going to
0: do it.
1: Watch.
0: I am doing it right. I'm going to put it on my Instagram right now. Let's do it.
2: And I'll do a male and female poll.
0: Okay.
2: So women vote in this poll. Men vote in this poll.
0: Okay, fine. I'll do that. And I'm going to tell you right now, all guys do it. Pooh, I don't know what Pooh's talking about. All guys pee in the pool. I mean, there's no way that we don't. I say it's going to be 85% of women say they do pee in the pool.
2: You know,
3: that many?
0: Yes.
2: On my 30th birthday, I was in the lazy river for a long time. Mm-hmm. But ever since then, I realized, like, yeah, these people haven't gotten out in 7 hours.
0: Yeah.
2: What's happening?
0: No, and you were one of them.
2: And now I can't do it. I can't go in the lazy river, no.
0: Why would you not, though? The chlorine, you're not swimming in pee.
2: Is that real?
0: Do you get in a lake?
2: Yeah.
0: Yeah?
2: It's been a while.
0: Well, who do you think? Oh, trust me, everybody's peeing in the lake.
2: Well, yeah, I pee in the lake. Yeah.
0: Well, what's the difference?
2: It's the lake.
0: The lake is worse. There's
2: animals and fish and dirt.
0: There's no chlorine.
2: And...
0: Yeah, but fish pee is different from your pee. Are you kidding me? So you'll pee in a lake, but not...
2: If I'm out on the boat and I can't get back in time, I just got to go pee.
0: Yeah, but the whole thing is... There's no chlorine.
2: And it's really deep water.
0: There's no chlorine in the lake.
2: There's all the other things.
0: Yeah. Oh, you're
2: nasty.
0: It's
2: been a long time since
0: that
2: I've actually
0: so
2: gotten
0: mesquite.
2: In the lake. I haven't been in the lake in a long time.
0: Yeah. Mm-hmm. Yeah. Well, I'll tell you this much.
2: Since I realized
0: I know I'm
2: thick.
0: Not going in the lake with you. I'd rather go in the pool than the lake with you.
2: What?
0: You're going to just pee in the lake?
2: Look at it.
0: Right next to somebody?
2: It's just, well, I have swim off the boat.
0: Oh, my God.
2: I'll jump in off in the deep on the deep water.
0: You better. I'm not getting
2: really
0: on your
2: cold.
0: Pontoon. Your pissy pontoon.
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1: It's time for Candace Court. It gets settled here with Billy the Kid in the Morning.
2: Oh, I love it. I love Candace Court. It's a new Mix 102.9. If you have a problem you want Candace to help solve or, you know, get some resolution or some just justice.
3: Yeah.
2: Then reach out to her at Candace On Air. At Candace On Air on Instagram. Hit her up. But yes, the Honorable Judge Candace Lopez is residing on the bench right now. And today, Kyle in Frisco is big mad. Okay? He didn't even care if I said his name. I was like, I'll keep it anonymous. Wow. He goes, no, say Kyle. Say Kyle in Frisco. I said, okay, Kyle in Frisco. So, Candace, I'm curious what you think about this because I feel a tad bit taken advantage of. I feel like this has happened to me more than once, and that's why I'm bringing it up. Matter of fact, I think you could call it a somewhat of an epidemic when it comes to dating or, quote, courting women.
3: Okay.
4: He's the old school.
2: Who says courting women? Kyle, what's going on? He said, I have no problem buying women drinks in order to start a conversation.
5: Mm-hmm.
2: Two things I have a major problem with, though. Oh, and he's marking them down. One. Okay. Problem number one, don't accept my drink if you are not interested in me.
3: Oh.
2: Number one. Okay. That's what he says, okay? On the Kyle list. Number two, he says, and this is a big one for me. When I ask you what you want to drink, pick a normal, reasonable priced drink, not something that's all expensive and triple the price of everything else. .. That is so tacky and inappropriate for any woman to do, all caps. I was out Saturday night and asked a beautiful woman at the bar if I could buy her a drink, and she said, sure, I would love that, thank you, and then proceeded to order a ranch water specifically made with 1942 tequila. Okay, that's expensive, right?
3: Yes.
2: He says, all caps, like, really? ? Do you know how expensive 1942 is? Especially you're going to mix it with a ranch water? What are you doing?
5: Yeah.
2: Was she not unreasonable for that? I'm curious what lady's thinking. Candace, please, side with me, Your Honor.
3: Wow, trying to sway the judge.
2: He is mad. Kyle in Frisco is mad.
4: Wow. Yeah, big man.
2: I picture him up at, you know, Legacy West.
3: Okay, is that where you pictured him?
2: I pictured him there trying to hit on some women.
3: Yeah.
2: You know, wherever he's at. I don't know.
3: Well, if he's at Legacy West, you ought to be prepared.
2: Yeah, be prepared.
3: To pay for an expensive drinky drink.
2: Exactly.
4: Oh, man, come on now.
2: You're not at Applebee's.
3: No.
2: You know what I'm saying?
3: Right? I don't even know how many places serve 1942. Just like.
4: A lot.
2: Okay.
4: Well, and up there is Concrete Cowboy. You got, oh, man.
2: Okay. So, what do you think, Candace?
3: I mean, ladies like what ladies like. Just like men like what they like in their drinks.
2: Wow.
3: Like, when Eric orders a margarita, like, he has a specific tequila he likes, and that's what he orders, you know? It's like, it's not a bad thing.
2: Let me play devil's advocate on that. That's Eric ordering for Eric.
3: Yeah, for sure.
2: That's him. This is not him going, oh, okay, well, somebody's going to buy me a drink. Let me hit him with the 1942.
4: Yeah.
3: I mean, I'm trying to think of how much that would actually cost, because I've never ordered that tequila
2: before. It's expensive. It depends on where you're at, but it's expensive. It's not, you know, I mean, it's not house.
3: I mean, what just happened to, like, just being like, yeah, sure, I'll take a, you know, vodka soda.
2: Yeah,
3: like, old school, easy drink.
2: Well, I don't want to say I don't buy women drinks, but I really don't. So I don't know what's typical.
3: Yeah, I don't either, because I haven't been to the bar as a single woman in so long.
4: Right. Well, I agree with this dude wholeheartedly.
3: Really?
4: Yes.
2: Is Pooh in Frisco with Kyle?
4: Yeah, because I've done that. Hey, let me get you a drink. And then it ends up being a Cosmopolitan or something like that. And I'm like,
2: sure.
3: Golly,
2: what's wrong with a Cosmopolitan? That's a normal drink.
3: Right, like, what's it? He said pick a reasonably priced drink.
4: Just a chill margarita or something, you know?
3: Right.
4: You ain't got to order big time. Ranch water, dog, that's like $35 a shot.
2: If you get it with the 1942, I guess, yeah.
3: Oh, really?
4: Yeah.
2: But here's my deal.
4: Your normal $8 drink turns into like $15, $20. Some odd dollars.
2: First of all, there's no $8 drink. If you're getting a drink, it's going to be rare. There's an $8 drink.
3: I mean, he needs to go out at happy hour, first of all.
4: I'm just saying, like, if
3: you're trying to be, you know, frugal with your drinks.
4: Yeah, but if I'm going to spend like $25, $30 on one drink for you.
2: Don't offer to buy anybody a drink.
4: I mean, what if I don't?
3: That's a risk you run, right?
4: What if I don't get your number?
3: I guess that's on you.
2: So you're buying a drink. No, I'm being real. I'm not. So you would buy a drink for a girl contingent on the fact that you hope to get a number?
4: If we strike up a conversation, yeah, that's the end goal.
2: But I guess one thing that bothers me in here that Kyle says is he says, I'm trying to get to know you.
4: Yeah.
2: Well, that's the whole point. That's why you're buying her a drink. So,
3: he says don't accept it if you're not interested.
2: Well, that's what I was saying. Don't accept it if you're not interested.
3: That was his first rule.
2: I don't know if I'm interested unless I talk to you and have a drink with you.
3: Right, yeah.
2: You don't know that.
3: Then I'm just basing it on your looks.
4: I'm sorry, but girls know. If I buy you...
2: I don't think so.
4: Yes, they do. I've been places and girls... No thanks. They're polite about it, and then some girls are rude about it. But they know. If they turn around, hey, can I buy you a drink? No, I'm sorry. I have a boyfriend.
2: Okay.
4: Or blah, blah, blah.
3: I don't think it's an epidemic, though. No, like, he's calling it. I'm curious. All women don't do this.
2: No, they don't. And I'm curious what you ladies think. 833-787-1029. Is it rude for a woman to do this? Is it rude to have drinks with a guy, multiple drinks, if you're not interested? I'm curious what people think.
3: I can't imagine having multiples. Like, I think over one drink, you figured it out. Like, if you're going to, like, want to know this guy more, or how fast are you drinking these drinks?
2: I don't blame a woman if a guy's going to buy me a drink, I'm going to take it.
3: Right. Now, I mean, if anyone offers to buy me anything in life, I try to do my best to not keep it, I try to be reasonable with it.
2: Sure,
3: But yeah, I mean, drinks are drinks.
2: But like certain people can't drink certain tequila because it gives them a headache. So maybe she is just...
4: You drink the expensive tequila, no headache?
2: Yeah.
4: That's what you're telling me?
2: Yeah, exactly. Nah, man, nah. That's true.
3: I mean, quality,
2: that's
3: drinks.
2: True.
4: I feel his pain. I've gotten taken advantage. I remember I took a girl out to dinner and she ordered 2 bottles of wine. Remember I had to call you for backup because I was like, dang, girl, okay, am I that ugly? You got to drink 2 bottles of wine.
2: That's only a couple glasses each.
4: No, it's taking it. Yeah, but I don't drink wine. I drink liquor.
2: Oh, okay.
3: You didn't drink any of it?
4: No, she did. She went ham on the bottle.
3: Did she finish it or take the bottle home?
4: No, she finished everything, Candace. Wow. I was like, wow.
2: Dang.
4: That was that bill, and I was like, I called Billy, and Billy was laughing. Like, I'm over here in desperate times.
2: He was like, Billy, I'm not kidding you. My card might not clear.
4: Yeah, it might not clear.
3: No.
4: Broken, and they didn't have Zelle 7 or 8 years ago, so I'm just telling you.
3: Right.
4: Yeah.
2: I was
3: and
2: like,
3: did y'all hang out after that?
4: No, we didn't.
3: Okay, then I would feel taken advantage of, too.
2: Okay, ladies, what do you think? 833-787-1029. Do you think this is rude? I think we have a verdict. Candace?
3: Yeah, we definitely have a verdict. Look, this girl is guilty of being a top shelf Sharon. But look at it as, she's got good taste. And that's great if she's hanging out with you.
2: That's a good point.
3: Right?
2: Okay. That is a solid point. I don't think it's rude. You drink what you drink. That's the risk you take.
3: Right.
2: I mean, take
3: got
2: it
3: good
2: for what
3: taste.
2: It's worth. Yes, so she is guilty of being
3: a top shelf Sharon.
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0: Mix 102.9, Ability Kid, Candace Lopez, Producer Pooh, thank you for having us on. One thing I love more than anything, and there's no other place I'd rather live in the world, is Texas, right?
1: Yeah.
0: And I've been here for a long time, not like, what, over 26 years? Still to this day, I think we have some of the best sayings ever.
1: Oh, yeah.
0: You know,
1: Ain't that right?
0: That's a good old country, Texas sayings. Can we go over some next?
1: Yeah.
0: We'll do it. Get ready.

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2: I can't believe this. Something popped up in my phone as an anniversary, and I'm still here. And thank God you listen. I appreciate that more than anything.
3: Yeah.
2: But I was going over some of the things to me that I just love about Texas so much. And one of them is just the sayings that I've grown to love. You know, more than anything, I just love the sayings, the Southern sayings, the Texas sayings. Like
3: right?
2: When Daniel the Farmer called up and he said this. Daniel the Farmer called up from Gainesville and he said,
4: "You know, when the bull jumps the fence, they usually off with the head. So it's kind of, you know, monkey see, monkey do around the farm."
2: And I have no idea what that means.
3: No, me neither.
2: But guess what? I've started saying it. I don't even know what it means. I don't know what it means sometimes. My son Ryder will say, like, "Hey, can I go down the street and play?" And I'm like,
4: "You know, when the bull jumps the fence, they usually off with the head. So it's kind of, you know, monkey see, monkey do around the farm."
2: What does that mean, Dad? I'm like, I don't know. I have no idea.
3: It sounds good, though.
2: I just say it. It sounds good. So I figure we go over a list of some of the best country sayings.
3: Yeah.
5: Right.
2: And if you got one, 833-787-1029 or at Billy on the Radio on Instagram, because I love it. When I moved here, the first thing, when people started saying fixin',
3: I got
2: the biggest kick out of it ever.
5: Yeah. Fixin' to go.
2: Yeah, fixin' is one of my favorite things ever. Or, like, I love the accents down here. Like, when the girls would say, like, "Candace, you don't have a real thick Southern accent."
3: Not
2: even
3: anymore.
2: Though
3: I got rid of it. But,
2: even though
3: yeah,
2: you're from
3: I used
2: here.
3: To. Right. Everyone used to call me, "Hey, y'all." When I moved to California, they'd call me, "Oh, here comes Hey, y'all."
2: Really?
3: Yeah.
2: Oh, see, like, when the girls down here would say Bud Light, say Bud Light.
3: Bud Light.
2: The girls down here would say Bud Lot. And I loved it.
3: Yes. Bud Lot.
2: "What do you want to drink?" "I'll just take a Bud Lot." I'm like, how do you spell that? Bud, L-O-T, Bud Lot.
3: Bud Lot.
2: I'll take a Bud Lot.
3: That's funny.
2: I loved it. So some of the phrases I love. Are you ready? This is one of my favorite ones.
3: Okay.
2: I can't say this word. I'm going to change one of the words.
3: Okay.
2: "Don't pee on me and tell me it's raining." I challenge you to use that in a sentence today.
3: Does that mean don't lie to me?
2: Don't lie to me.
3: All right. Don't pee on me and tell me it's raining.
2: Don't pee on me and tell me it's raining.
3: Okay.
2: How dare you?
3: Take a Bud Lot.
2: What else? Here's another one.
5: Bud Lot.
2: I'll take a Bud Lot. Don't pee on me and tell me it's a Bud Lot.
5: Yeah.
2: He's all hat, no cattle.
5: Oh, wow.
3: Oh.
2: What does that mean?
5: I have no idea.
2: I'm checking my Instagram on some of these. Some are coming in.
3: This is such a riddle. All hat, no cattle.
2: I think that means he's all talk.
3: Okay.
2: So that means.
5: Yeah.

0: 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I hope you're ready. We got a dirty little secret coming up next. It's a good one. There's so many good secrets we get that come in.
1: Oh, yeah.
0: Thank you for that. If you got a secret, 833-787-1029. Anything, it's a non-judgment zone for the most part. Dirty little secret is next.

0: 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Billy the Kid, Candace Lopez, Producer Pooh. If you got a secret, you reach out anytime you want. 833-787-1029. Now, you got one. What is going on?
1: So, I recently got engaged, and my fiance is planning on a summer wedding.
0: Oh, congrats.
1: And I wanted to invite my best buddy from growing up to be my best man, but he's in the military. He's overseas. You know, he can't get here for it, which I understand.
0: Right.
1: So I have been thinking that I would like to invite another childhood friend. And I haven't really talked to my fiance about this yet. But my other childhood friend, she's a girl. And she was my neighbor growing up. We were really, really close. And my fiance knows about her, but she doesn't know how close we really got when we were growing up. So I don't know. I'm a little nervous to bring it up to her because she can be kind of jealous. And so, I'm not a very good liar.
0: So wait a minute. So you want to invite, so you're going to ask this woman to be, to stand by you in your wedding.
1: Yeah, exactly.
2: Oh.
1: She's going to be my best woman. Yeah.
2: Oh.
3: Oh, okay.
1: If she agrees, I haven't asked. I haven't talked to anyone but you about this yet.
0: Okay. Wow. So, okay, go ahead. I'm sorry. So you haven't told her. You think, you say your fiance can get a little bit jealous, but, well, I mean,
2: she's
0: a friend.
2: Be jealous of this for sure.
0: Why would you be jealous?
2: If she, she's already a tinge jealous in general.
0: It's your wedding. You can do what you want. If you want it to be non-traditional and have a best woman.
2: No, then, it's fine by me. I'm just saying, if she seems to be jealous already.
1: Yeah, she's a little jealous already. And then there's another layer to this.
0: Right.
2: Oh, God.
1: Like, we were best friends growing up for years and years through college. We haven't really talked in much in the last 3 or 4 years because, you know, I've been in a relationship and she works for a company and she's all over the world now, travels a lot. But way back in our college days, we hooked up one time and it was super awkward.
2: Nope.
1: It was super awkward. We both hated it.
2: Negative.
0: Candace, her whole face just changed.
3: It was a long time ago, Candace.
2: It doesn't matter. What? It does not matter.
3: Why?
2: No.
3: It was one time.
0: Pooh. Producer Pooh.
1: It was one time. Seriously, we both regret it. It's not even a thing anymore. You really think that's a bridge too far?
0: Well.
2: Way too far.
0: Yeah. I mean, I would agree.
2: Inviting her to the wedding is one thing, but being like in the place of your best man? No.
0: Can you invite someone to the wedding that you hooked up with?
1: I mean, you gotta remember, she's also my best friend. We grew up next door to each other since we were like 4 years old.
0: I know, but listen, sometimes people have to, maybe they found out that it wasn't meant to be after that hookup.
3: Yeah.
2: Okay, fair enough.
1: I mean, that is definitely what happened.
0: Right.
1: We
0: so
1: knew immediately.
0: You knew that there was nothing there after, there was nothing romantic and you tried it. It was college.
1: That's exactly what it was. We were experimenting. We were really close. We decided we'd see where it went and it went literally nowhere. It was a mistake. We both hated it and it's never going to happen again.
0: Yeah, I just
3: and
0: don't.
3: They're still friends.
0: Yeah,
3: see?
0: That's great. But I just don't know how. How, first of all, I don't think she could ever be in your wedding. I don't think your fiance would be okay with it.
2: Besides, does it really matter if she's not your best person, best woman? Does it really matter in the grand scheme of life?
0: I don't know. That's
2: like, to upset your new wife this way?
0: I would agree with you. It's not worth upsetting your soon-to-be new wife. There's nothing to me
2: she's
0: that...
2: She's going to be in all the pictures.
0: She's the priority.
2: All the memories, social media.
0: But I would invite her to the wedding, no?
2: I mean, sure.
1: I have to at least invite her. She is my best friend.
0: This is like, so weird.
3: I mean, but do you have to tell? Do you have
0: to tell his fiance?
3: Yeah, ain't nobody gonna know.
1: She doesn't know any of this.
0: No, she doesn't know anything.
3: Exactly.
0: No, so, I don't think you tell her that you guys hooked up.
3: Yeah, why don't you spare the details?
0: Candace, do you?
2: No.
3: See, what's wrong with this?
0: So you're encouraging him to lie.
2: No,
3: it's not a lie. If she don't know about it, and he don't, you know, just omit it.
2: It doesn't help anything to bring this up now. But if you bring it up and then she's at the wedding, it's all she's going to be thinking about. If you're saying your girlfriend's jealous,
3: I would tell my girl. I just keep
2: it might ruin her day.
0: Well, this
2: is
0: why you're single, Pooh.
3: Well, I don't play. You're single too.
0: I know, but I'm not saying to invite.
2: This will ruin your fiance's whole day because she's going to be thinking about it.
0: And really, the wedding to me, it's about her. I mean, I know it's your day too, but this is a special day for her. I wouldn't do anything to make it weird. I'm not saying not to invite her. I definitely wouldn't have her in the wedding.
2: No
0: way.
1: Okay. I mean, I get that. I'm glad I called. We talked it out. I understand. But I'm kind of like, who do I have as my best man then? Because I'm kind of running out of people.
0: I can't wait to ask ladies about this who are listening right now. I am so curious what they have to say. I mean,
2: don't you have a family member you can ask?
0: But that's there's something special about the people you grew up with. You
2: no, wanna, I get yeah. it.
0: Whether it's a man or a woman, this happens to be a woman that he had a tickle party with. Well, I'm just saying.
2: Oh, my God.
0: It's one time. Okay. You have to let us know what you end up doing. So as of right now, the vibe is you're going to ask her to be in the wedding or not?
1: After getting the female perspective here on the call, I think I'm not going to ask her to be my best man, so to speak. But okay. She's definitely going to be invited. She's going to get an invite.
2: If she's that good of a friend, she's not going to be upset because you don't ask her to be your best woman.
0: I'm going to see what people think. Maybe some ladies wouldn't have a problem with it. There's some women who probably wouldn't have an issue with it. Or very
2: probably.
0: I'm just curious what people think. We'll find out, so make sure you listen, okay?
1: Okay.
0: All right, ladies, 833-787-1029. Would you have a problem with your fiancé having a woman in his party that he might have been close to?
2: Don't do it.
0: Maybe this has happened to you. Okay, forget. What about her just coming to the wedding? What about that? 833-787-1029. Is that a problem?
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1: It's a new Mix 102.9. The Honorable Judge Candace Lopez is here with the case today. And if you've got a problem, just reach out to Candace and she will absolutely help you. She is very reasonable. She is of good moral character. And
2: Thank
1: she
2: you.
1: Knows what she's doing. That's why this court was hastily taken over by her.
2: No.
1: It used to be Billy's court. And then I made one bad decision and she yanked it.
3: Real quick.
1: All right. Either way, here it is today. Dear Judge Candace, I'm starting to get somewhat annoyed. My wife's been going out for quote unquote girls' nights at least 3 times a month lately. And
2: what?
1: It's wearing me down. This guy's big mad. He said, when we first got together, she wasn't this social. She was more of a homebody. But ever since she lost weight, it's like she discovered a whole new version of herself.
2: Oh.
1: She says she needs to feel like more than just a mom, which stings a little when I'm the one staying home with our kids, who are 11 and 13. When they ask where she is, I just say, she's out again.
2: Oh.
1: I don't think she's cheating, but this is excessive. Oh, I didn't even think that until he just wrote that.
2: Really?
1: No, I didn't. That didn't pop in my head immediately.
2: Oh, that was my first thought. Yeah.
3: Really?
2: Yeah.
3: I thought she was crazy.
2: For sure.
1: Well, I thought I was insecure. Mm-hmm. I get wanting to feel confident and having fun, but it feels like she's choosing that life over the one we built together.
2: Hmm.
1: Oh, wow. I miss the version of her that wanted to be home with us. At the end of the day, I just want my wife back.
2: Oh, oh no. Man.
1: Hold on.
3: He's simping.
1: Let me.
2: No, he's not.
1: Let me reread this real quick. How many times is she going? She's going out 3 times a month?
2: Yeah.
3: Wow.
2: That's a lot.
1: Dude is acting like she's gone every night.
2: I mean, 3 times a month?
1: Oh, you think that's excessive?
2: Yeah.
1: What?
2: I do.
1: Oh, I'm surprised. I thought for sure you're going to be like, big deal.
2: What?
1: 3 times a month?
2: Wow, who has time to go out 3 times a month?
3: It's only 4 weeks in a month, 3 weekends.
2: I mean, I'm picturing like 3 of the 4 weekends. That was my thought.
3: Wow.
2: I mean, maybe one's on Monday, maybe one's, I don't know.
3: Yeah, but.
1: Well, what do you think? Maybe I'm wrong on this one. Maybe I thought you were going to stick up for her immediately, but I guess not. So your initial thoughts on this is that, yeah, 3 times is a lot.
2: I feel like that is excessive. Like, I mean, if you put it into like weekends, it's like, well, for me specifically, like, say I went out on Friday or Saturday, mm-hmm. those would really be my only two options because of work. And that's it's different for everybody. But I can't imagine being away from my family, like, one night on the weekend for 3 weeks.
1: Well, you couldn't. You need to go out sometimes.
2: I do, but, like, not 3 times a month.
1: No, well, I mean, no. But you're assuming this is on the weekends. To me, this could be happy hour after work. So when I picture this, I'm like, well, happy hour after work. And then one night she's got a bachelorette party with some girlfriends. And then the other, you know, 2 weeks from then she goes and has a birthday party with her friends. I don't feel that that's crazy.
2: But like every month?
3: Yeah, that's a lot, though. Come
2: it
3: on.
2: It seems, yeah. I mean, I'm just wondering, like, what he said, what, she lost weight, though, and this has sort of happened after that?
1: Yeah. That's a weird. I mean, hey, you know what? Good for her.
2: Yeah.
1: Good for her. If somebody loses weight, of course it's going to change your confidence a little bit. Maybe you do want to step out more. Maybe you should be like, hey, instead of one of those girls' nights, let's you and I go out.
2: Well, yeah, that's what I'm wondering. Like, how many nights per month are they doing family stuff together? Mm-hmm. How many are they doing a date night with each other? Like, I feel like if it outweighs that, then it's too excessive.
1: Well, if he's not initiating it and she is going out with the girls, and I think he has one person to blame, that's himself.
2: Yeah, I mean, he definitely should initiate.
3: She's going out outside the house to look for gratification on, you know, losing all that weight.
1: That's a big jump.
3: Oh, come
1: on. That's a big conclusion to jump to.
3: You don't think?
1: No, I don't think. I don't assume that. I mean, I know we assume things in these cases, but I don't think that's it. Come on.
3: He said ever since she lost weight, she's, you know, getting a big head probably. You know, she's probably like.
1: He did not say a big head.
2: I'm
3: assuming.
2: More than just a mom, is that what she wants to feel like? Like, I think all of us moms can relate to that.
1: Well,
2: at some point, we're so buried.
1: Yeah, I can't. Well, that's what I'm saying. I can't speak for the moms, but if you have an 11 and 13-year-old, I'm not saying they're grown by any means, but they're also at that age where, you know, it's not like you're leaving a toddler or a baby at home.
2: No, that's a good point.
1: So I think maybe she's been for 10, 11 years, she's been, you know, with the kids all the time. And if she wants to step out a few times and she's feeling a little more confident about herself and maybe, you know, like a new version of herself, I don't automatically assume she's cheating, which I'm insecure. So typically this is what I would think. I would think normally, Yeah, she's doing something shady. But for whatever reason, I don't think so on this case. But you think she might be?
2: I mean, there's always a chance. But I feel like this is excessive more than it is, you know, that she's cheating. Wow. But it feels like for him, maybe she's emotionally just not there.
1: Let me ask you this. If the tables were turned on this one and a guy went out for three guys' nights a month, right? One of them is fantasy football. He gets together. He does a draft with his boys. Right. The other one's a birthday party. And the other one's a happy hour. Is he a bad dad? Is he being excessive?
2: I mean, I think it's excessive, yeah. But I'm just like in my own world right now. We just have so much going on with family stuff. It's like, where would I find time to even do that three times? But also, I don't have a normal schedule. So nights are pretty much out for me.
3: And right. if he lost all his weight, she's probably going to be like, oh, he's going out there fishing.
2: Yeah. Well, I mean, maybe somebody has like a routine where it's like our thing every Tuesday night. We do this with the boys or we do this thing. And maybe that makes more sense for some people. And I just don't relate to that.
1: How many girls' nights is excessive? Ladies, why don't you let me know before I hear the verdict? 833-787-1029. I'm just curious, what do you think? Do you think three nights a month is excessive? Do you think he has a point where he's like, stay home? Obviously, Pooh does, but Pooh is also controlling when he's in relationships.
3: No, I'm not.
2: Many times a month he's going out.
3: Yeah.
1: You know? Well,
2: and if he wants to go out.
1: That's his fault if he doesn't. If he doesn't go out, that's his fault. So, true. I mean, if you want to go out, go out. But if he doesn't want to, then don't force it. I mean, you know, that's my point. But it doesn't matter what I think because you are the judge. Judge Candace Lopez with the verdict now.
2: Yeah, I think she's guilty of being a disappearing Danielle.
4: Oh, my.
2: I don't know how you dip on your family three times a month. Yeah. I can't imagine wanting to leave my family that much. But maybe I'm just in my own world and like some people try to.
1: You act like she's a missing mom, like she disappeared on her whole family. She's gone for three nights.
2: Well, he just wants his wife back, he says.
1: Oh, my. This guy is soft.
3: Oh, God. How's he soft?
1: Why wouldn't you be happy for your wife? She's out having a good time. Good. Cool. All right. Great. You lost some weight. Whatever.
2: And this feel like that.
1: This is coming from the guy who usually is like insecure. Why can't you be like, hey, I'm glad she's happy.
2: Yeah.
1: Have a good time.
2: Because he's not happy because she's not around.
1: Okay.
3: Yeah. Well,
5: yep. I just want my wife back.
3: Yeah, let's be miserable together, girl.
1: Okay.
2: No.
1: Yeah,
2: don't
1: exactly.
2: Be miserable.
1: Okay, what's she guilty of again?
2: She's a disappearing Danielle.
1: Is this excessive? This might be the one Candace Court verdict that I need to appeal.
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0: Mix 102.9, Bailey the Kid, Candace Lopez, Producer Pooh. Candace, you're married. You're happy.
1: Yeah.
0: Good for you. Must be nice. Pooh and I, not so much. I don't online date. I've never done it before. Maybe I should.
1: You should. Well, I want you to.
0: You do?
1: Yeah.
0: I don't know if I could do it, especially after this. Let's go with the top online dating icks.
1: Okay.
0: Next.
2: What you need to do is be thankful for the life you got, you know what I'm saying? Stop looking at what you ain't got. Start being thankful for what you do got.

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0: Morning, it's Billy the Kid. Candace Lopez is here, producer Pooh. So they did the top online dating icks. What are the top five? You got really specific. Who said profile pics where guys hold up fish in it? Well, I don't get why ladies hate that so much.
3: Yeah.
0: I mean, Candace hates it, though. When you were single, you didn't like that.
3: No.
0: Okay. Candace, you said the top dating ick you think would be?
3: Left on red.
0: Left on red, which would be annoying. That's very specific. Yeah, let's get to it. Give me my music. Number five on the list was poor grammar or spelling. Poor grammar or spelling was a turnoff and an ick for especially women, which I understand that.
3: Okay, yeah.
0: Number four was a general lack of effort. So it looks like if you don't try very hard. Sometimes I think that's kind of a turn on. Number three, top icks when it comes to online dating, being too materialistic.
3: Oh.
0: That's an ick.
3: Yeah, just flexing all over.
0: Number two is a big one for me. Number two I think should be number one. Number two was heavily filtered photos.
4: Oh, yeah.
0: That
4: yeah.
0: is a problem.
4: That's got to be number one.
0: No, that's not number one. That is just such a weird thing to me, though. I mean, why would you even want to do that to yourself, though? Because when you show up for a date, you're like, who's this?
3: Right.
0: Not even sure who you are. Okay, and then number one on the list as far as the top dating icks was negativity or bitterness, which I think deserves to be up there.
3: Yeah,
0: when
3: I agree.
0: When somebody's
3: with that.
0: Too negative or when they're bitter about their ex, it's like when you go on a first date and somebody's talking about their ex the entire time. That's awful.
3: Don't want to hear it.
0: No, you don't want to hear it. Then they got into some very specific icks, though, and this was cracking me up. Like, I saw some girl online. Like, what's your dating ick? If you have an ick, doesn't have to be a dating ick. Just an ick of you're like, ugh, I just hate when guys do this.
3: Yeah.
0: 833-787-1029, because I saw online some girl post. She said, I hate watching a grown man drink a glass of milk.
3: What?
0: Ew.
3: Milk?
4: What's wrong with milk? So,
0: there's a whole list of just random dating icks. Very specific icks. You ready for this one? This girl Charlotte said, and if you got one, you can always hit me up at Billy on the radio, too, on Instagram. When he taste tests ice cream with one of those baby spoons. Cringe.
3: Oh, what are you supposed to do?
0: Why is that a dating ick?
3: That's not an ick.
0: Just tell me why. Another girl, Jordan, said, oh, them putting on water shoes to wear around a water park. Gross.
3: Oh, yeah. I got to agree with that. Water shoes are one of the most unattractive pieces of footwear imaginable. Yeah, to
0: me. But if you're going to the beach or something
4: like. With the built-in toes?
3: Yeah, I mean, if you're like going through the river and like doing some type of foraging or something, like,
0: foraging.
3: Okay. But like at the water park, a grown man, it's just weird.
0: Yeah, but sometimes I want good grip if I have water shoes
3: on.
0: What
3: are you running through the wave pool?
0: No, but if I'm going to like, okay, for instance, I can't believe I'm going to say this out. I've worn water shoes before.
4: Where?
3: At, like, the water park?
0: No, not at the water park.
3: Oh.
0: But when I've went to the beach, like, you know, certain beaches where it's real rocky on the bottom.
3: Okay.
4: I want to see.
3: It's like the guys with the sunscreen that you could see. Like,
0: no, I don't
3: do
0: that.
3: The stripes.
0: I don't do that. Yeah. Okay, this is the most random ick I've ever heard. And it had me dying off the air. Okay. This girl said, I can't stand this. When he walks back after his turn in bowling.
4: What? What's wrong with that?
0: Why is that an ick?
4: I don't
0: get why that's an ick.
3: I don't know, unless he's really bad at bowling.
0: That's such a random ick.
3: If I'm bad, I just run back.
0: Okay, what about this one? This girl said, oh, gross, when he pushes a pull door.
3: Pushes what?
4: Oh, yeah.
0: Push a door that says pull. Oh. The secondhand embarrassment kills me. Oh, this girl said, speaking of aqua socks or water shoes, I can't stand guys in flip-flops.
3: Oh.
0: That's an ick?
3: Depends on your toes. Yeah.
0: What do you mean?
3: Some people don't have toes that should be out in public. 100%.
0: That's the quote of the day.
3: Yeah.
0: Some people don't have toes that should
3: toes,
0: be out in public.
3: Toenails haven't been manicured.
0: Sometimes I shave my toes.
3: I mean,
4: wait,
3: do
4: what?
3: Might as well.
0: I'm not going to lie. What?
4: You shave
3: your toes? I don't see anything
4: toes.
3: Wrong with that.
0: No, listen, sometimes as a guy, and you probably should too, you got to trim your toes. I don't want even a little bit of hair on my toes.
4: Your toes have a goatee?
0: Shut up. Okay, and the last one just made me laugh. She said, my ick when it comes to guys, when he's shopping with his mom for new shoes and she makes him walk down the aisle to see how they fit.
3: What? Who's out here shopping with their mom as a grown person on dating app?
4: Who does that?
0: Why is that the funniest visual ever, though?
3: What?
0: Okay, honey, now walk down.
3: Going past the foot mirror.
0: And what's wrong with, wait, what's wrong with shaving your feet? I can't believe I said that on air.
3: Listen, do
0: out
3: what
0: loud.
3: You gotta do.
0: I mean, what's wrong with that? Eric, your husband, does he shave his toes?
3: No, I don't think so. Not that I'm aware of.
4: He's not part Sasquatch.
0: Oh, don't put that down. No, I'm not even that hairy.
4: I don't know.
0: But if you have a little hair, on your, girls do it.
4: Yeah. Wait, what?
0: Girls shave their feet?
3: If there's, I mean, I haven't had this issue, but yeah, I've heard about it from a nail person, because I talked to her once, and I was like, one time my toes were in bad shape, just like the polish, and I asked her, like, how it's bad, right? And she was like, oh, no, trust me, you should see what I see, and she told me about hair. It's like, or they'll wax them,
0: Yeah. You got to wax your toes.
4: That's what I was
0: going
4: to say. C-Murder used to wax her toes.
0: Your ex used to wax her toes?
4: Yeah, she did.
0: She's going to kill you for saying that.
3: Seriously?
0: She listens.
4: Oh,
0: and
4: yeah.
0: You just said that she waxed her toes.
4: Yeah, she did. It used to be a problem.
3: I mean, it's better than having it all.
0: Excuse me? You said what, Pooh?
4: I said it used to be a problem.
0: What was the problem?
4: That hair.
3: Did
0: on her toes?
4: Yeah, I remember she used to wax her. Yeah, when she get the pedi. Yeah.
0: Oh, my God. You're a dead man walking.
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0: We got Dirty Little Secret coming up next on Mix 102.9. It's Billy the Kid, Candace. This is something you could do to make extra money.
1: Okay.
0: But this is not something your typical man would do.
1: Hmm.
0: This guy says he's doing it, though. And he's making a lot of cash. Dirty Little Secret is coming up next.

0: secret.
1: Mix 102.9, bring it. If you got a dirty little secret, you just let us know, call us. We'll take care of you. We'll let you confess, get it off your chest. It's 833-787-1029. It's Billy the Kid, Candace Lopez, and Producer Pooh, and you have one.
2: Okay. The guys that see my pics have no idea that they're looking at a man.
3: Wait, what?
4: And okay, hold on. The guys that see your pics? What kind of pics you got? What's going on?
2: So my pics online that I sell.
4: Oh,
2: you pay money for.
4: You sell pics online. What? All right.
2: So I had heard Candace talking about selling pics of feet to her men, to men on the internet. And
3: I haven't yet, just to be clear.
4: Just to clear it up. Hold on. Yeah. Candace, she thought about doing it.
3: I'm considering it. So I want a pool next year.
4: She wants a pool, so she might sell some feet pics for a pool. But you're doing this?
2: Well, I'm doing it. Quite successfully.
3: Really?
2: I might add.
4: Well, I had no idea there was a market for this for, like, man feet.
2: Well, that's the thing. I've always had kind of, like, feminine feet, if such a thing exists. They're small, narrow, and soft. My girlfriend would even joke to me that my feet were prettier than hers. And, yeah. And
4: so, are you telling me that you pass your feet off as female feet?
2: That's exactly what I'm telling you.
3: Oh, my God.
4: This is next level. Okay. Now, I don't know who would buy feet pics anyway. It's a little bizarre to me. Yeah. Not my thing. But I would be really upset if I thought I was buying some, you know, like Candace Lopez feet, and I got Kyle Lopez feet.
3: Oh, my God. You're saying you're successful at this. Like, what are we talking here? How much money are feet pics bringing? Because I can't get a straight answer from anyone.
2: Well, I mean, I started at the beginning of the year, and at about, like, I'd say almost $30,000.
4: What?
3: Are you serious?
4: No way.
2: I'm serious.
4: That is insane. That's always
3: like
4: heard about people
3: month,
4: making a
3: right?
4: ton of money. Yeah, that is crazy to me. So this is just extra money to you because it's not what you do for a living, I'm assuming. I don't want you to say what you do.
2: Correct.
4: So are you just lying to them and saying that they're female feet, or are you saying they're man feet that look feminine? I need all the details at this point.
3: Same.
2: No, I don't outright lie to them. They just get shots below the knee, and I'm also using a gender-neutral name.
4: Okay.
3: What is it?
2: Jordan.
3: Okay. Oh, my God. But you interact with people?
2: Yeah. I get pedicures and shave my legs and moisturize and tan them.
3: Oh,
4: that is crazy. So do like people ask you to do things with your feet?
2: Yeah. One common request they'll get is that clients want me to like step in things or have me wear certain types of shoes and then take them off slowly.
4: Really?
3: That's kind of icky.
4: I mean, people are into some weird stuff. I know I have two friends that have a foot fetish, like completely full-blown foot fetish. They're not scared
3: step
4: to admit
3: in
4: it.
3: Like what? Like whipped cream or grass or I don't understand.
2: No, like certain types of shoes, and then they want me to take them off slowly and they ask.
3: Oh, like step
2: me
3: into the shoe.
4: Yeah,
3: I thought you meant like they want you to physically step into different
4: things.
3: You never
4: know. I'm sure that's a thing.
2: Some will ask me to moisturize them and smear things on them.
3: Do they pay more for the request?
4: Smear things on them? Oh, my God.
2: Yeah.
4: Listen, I'll do it right now. If someone was going to buy my feet pics, I would take my damn shoe off and smear whatever you
3: I
4: want on
3: I got some
4: them.
3: Peanut butter. Do you want to put peanut butter?
4: I would put peanut butter in between my toes right now if you paid me. Are you kidding me?
3: Gross.
4: This is easy money. Yeah, what's the weirdest thing somebody's asked you to smear on your feet?
2: Somebody asked me to smear, like, butter with a butter knife on my feet. Yeah.
3: I can't.
4: People are so weird.
3: I don't understand.
2: But look, you know, everyone has their own stuff. The foot stuff is a lot more common.
4: Yeah.
2: I'm realizing than you think.
4: No, I'm not judging you for it. I'm telling you right now, I tell Candace Lopez every day, start selling your feet pics. What's wrong with you?
3: Now I'm finally getting a straight answer on how much money I could actually put in a pool next year.
4: That's what I'm saying. I mean, you've made almost 30 grand since the beginning of the year. That is insane to me. That's a lot of money.
3: I'm not trying to smear butter on my feet for money, though. That's,
4: you wouldn't?
3: I don't know about that. That's a lot.
4: Oh, you and your morals. standards.
3: That's
4: I would
3: so
4: smear.
3: Weird.
4: I would give me whatever you want to smear. I'd pretty much smear anything on my feet for money. Why would I not? If you're that crazy to buy, give me that Nutella sitting over there, right there.
3: Oh,
4: I will
3: God.
4: Smear Nutella on my feet. I would do anything really for. I mean, why not?
2: More power to you.
4: I'd like. There is a line, I guess. I wouldn't let somebody lick it off my toes. Well, maybe for the right price.
3: Oh my God!
2: Once you start thinking all these things and then think to yourself, well, for what amount, you know?
4: Yeah. Like, you know what? If these people are weird enough to buy feet pics, who cares if they're getting lied to and they're really man feet? I don't care. I don't feel bad for them. They like feet. Who cares?
3: I want to see them just to see how feminine they look.
4: Is there any way you could DM us a picture? Yeah, well, I won't post it, but is there a way you could DM Candace?
3: No, we don't post it.
4: DM Candace a picture of your feet. I want to see how nice they are.
2: I will.
4: Okay.
3: Okay.
4: All right. Well, thank you so much, and best of luck to you, and thank you for telling us your dirty little secret.
2: You're welcome.
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1: 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Hit her up. But yes, the Honorable Judge Candace Lopez is residing on the bench right now. And today, Kyle in Frisco is big mad. Okay? He didn't even care if I said his name. I was like, I'll keep it anonymous. Wow. He goes, no, say Kyle. Say Kyle in Frisco. I said, okay, Kyle in Frisco. So, Candace, I'm curious what you think about this because I feel a tad bit taken advantage of. I feel like this has happened to me more than once, and that's why I'm bringing it up. Matter of fact, I think you could call it somewhat of an epidemic when it comes to dating or, quote, courting women.
2: Okay.
3: He's the old school.
1: Who says courting women? Kyle, what's going on? He said, I have no problem buying women drinks in order to start a conversation.
4: Mm-hmm.
1: Two things I have a major problem with, though. Oh, and he's marking them down. One, okay. Problem number one, don't accept my drink if you are not interested in me.
2: Oh.
1: Number one, okay. That's what he says, okay? On the Kyle list. Number two, he says, and this is a big one for me. When I ask you what you want to drink, pick a normal, reasonable priced drink, not something that's all expensive and triple the price of everything else. .. That is so tacky and inappropriate for any woman to do, all caps. I was out Saturday night and asked a beautiful woman at the bar if I could buy her a drink, and she said, sure, I would love that, thank you, and then proceeded to order a ranch water specifically made with 1942 tequila.
2: Ooh.
1: Okay, that's expensive, right?
2: Yes.
1: He says, all caps, like, really? ? Do you know how expensive 1942 is? Especially you're going to mix it with a ranch water? What are you doing?
4: Yeah.
1: Was she not unreasonable for that? I'm curious what lady's thinking. Candace, please, side with me, Your Honor.
2: Wow, trying to sway the judge.
1: He is mad. Kyle in Frisco is mad.
3: Wow. Yeah, big man.
1: I picture him up at, you know, Legacy West.
2: Okay, is that where you pictured him?
1: I pictured him there trying to hit on some women.
2: Yeah.
1: You know, wherever he's at. I don't know.
2: Well, if he's at Legacy West, he ought to be prepared.
1: Yeah, be prepared.
2: To pay for an expensive drinky drink.
1: Exactly.
3: Oh, man, come on now.
1: You're not at Applebee's.
2: No.
1: You know what I'm saying?
2: Right? I don't even know how many places serve 1942. Just like.
3: A lot.
1: Okay. Well,
3: and up there is Concrete Cowboy. You got, oh, man.
1: Okay. So, what do you think, Candace?
2: I mean, ladies like what ladies like. Just like men like what they like in their drinks.
1: Wow.
2: Like, when Eric orders a margarita, like, he has a specific tequila he likes, and that's what he orders, you know? It's like, it's not a bad thing.
1: Let me play devil's advocate on that. That's Eric ordering for Eric.
2: Yeah, for sure.
1: That's him. This is not him going, oh, okay, well, somebody's going to buy me a drink. Let me hit him with the 1942.
3: Yeah.
2: I mean, I'm trying to think of how much that would actually cost because I've never ordered that tequila
1: before.
2: It's
1: expensive. It depends on where you're at, but it's expensive. It's not, you know, I mean, it's not house.
2: I mean, what just happened tequila. To, like, just being like, yeah, sure, I'll take a, you know, vodka soda.
1: Yeah,
2: like,
1: right.
2: Old school, easy drink.
1: Well, I don't want to say I don't buy women drinks, but I really don't. So I don't know what's typical.
2: Yeah, I don't either because I haven't been to the bar as a single woman in so long.
3: Right. Well, I agree with this dude wholeheartedly.
2: Really?
3: Yes.
1: Oh, is Pooh in Frisco with Kyle?
3: Yeah, because I've done that. Hey, let me get you a drink. And then it ends up being a Cosmopolitan or something like that. And I'm like,
1: sure.
3: Golly,
1: what's wrong with a Cosmopolitan? That's a normal drink.
2: Right, like what's it? He said pick a reasonably priced drink.
3: Just a chill margarita or something, you know?
2: Right.
3: You ain't got to order big time. Ranch water, dog, that's like $35 a shot.
1: If you get it with the 1942, I guess, yeah.
2: Oh, really?
3: Yeah.
1: But here's my deal.
3: Your normal $8 drink turns into like $15, $20. Some odd dollars.
1: First of all, there's no $8 drink. If you're getting a drink, it's going to be rare. Well, there's an $8 drink.
2: I mean, you need to go out at happy hour, first of all.
3: I'm just saying, like, if
2: you're trying to be, you know, frugal with your drinks.
3: Yeah, but if I'm going to spend like $25, $30 on one drink for
1: don't
3: you.
1: Don't offer to buy anybody a drink.
3: I mean, and then I mean, what
2: that's
3: if I don't.
2: A risk you run, right?
3: What if I don't get your number?
2: I guess that's on you.
1: So you're buying a drink. No, I'm being real. I'm not. So you would buy a drink for a girl contingent on the fact that you hope to get her number?
3: If we strike up a conversation, yeah, that's the end goal.
1: But I guess one thing that bothers me in here that Kyle says is he says, I'm trying to get to know you.
3: Yeah.
1: Well, that's the whole point. That's why you're buying her a drink. So,
2: he says don't accept it if you're not interested.
1: Well, that's what I was saying. Don't accept it if you're not interested.
2: That was his first rule.
1: I don't know if I'm interested unless I talk to you and have a drink with you.
2: Right, yeah.
1: You don't know that.
2: Then I'm just basing it on your looks.
3: I'm sorry, but girls know. If I buy you...
1: I don't think so.
3: Yes, they do. I've been places and girls... No thanks. They're polite about it, and then some girls are rude about it. But they know. If they turn around, hey, can I buy you a drink? No, I'm sorry. I have a boyfriend.
1: Okay.
3: Or blah, blah, blah. You know,
2: I don't think it's an epidemic, though. Like, he's calling it. All women don't do this.
1: No, they don't. And I'm curious what you ladies think. 833-787-1029. Is it rude for a woman to do this? Is it rude to have drinks with a guy, multiple drinks, if you're not interested? I'm curious what people think.
2: I can't imagine having multiples. Like, I think over one drink, you figured it out. Like, if you're going to, like, want to know this guy more, or how fast are you drinking these drinks?
1: I don't blame a woman for... Hey, if a guy's going to buy me a drink, I'm going to take it.
2: Right. Now, I mean, if anyone offers to buy me anything in life, I try to do my best to not keep it. You know, I try to be reasonable with it.
1: Sure.
2: But yeah, I mean, drinks are drinks.
1: But like certain people can't drink certain tequila because it gives them a headache. So maybe she is just...
3: The expensive tequila, no headache?
1: Yeah.
3: That's what you're telling me?
1: Yeah, exactly. That's true.
2: I mean, quality, drinks.
3: I feel his pain. I've gotten taken advantage. I remember I took a girl out to dinner and she ordered 2 bottles of wine. Remember, I had to call you for backup because I was like, dang, girl, okay, am I that ugly? You got to drink 2 bottles of wine.
1: That's only a couple glasses each.
3: But I don't drink wine. I drink liquor.
1: Oh, okay.
2: You know what I'm saying? You didn't drink any of it?
3: No, she did. She went ham on the bottle.
2: Did she finish it or take the bottle home?
3: No, she finished everything, Candace. Wow. I was like, wow.
1: Dang.
3: That was that bill, and I was like, Billy, and Billy was laughing. Like, I'm over here in desperate times.
1: He was like, Billy, I'm not kidding you. My card might not clear.
3: Yeah, it might not clear.
2: No.
3: Broken, and they didn't have Zelle 7 or 8 years ago, so I'm just telling you.
2: Right.
3: Yeah.
2: I was like, did y'all hang out after that? Like,
3: no, we didn't.
2: Okay, then I would feel taken advantage of, too.
1: Okay, ladies, what do you think? 833-787-1029. Do you think this is rude? I think we have a verdict. Candace?
2: Yeah, we definitely have a verdict. Look, this girl is guilty of being a top shelf Sharon. But look at it as, she's got good taste. And that's great if she's hanging out with you.
1: That's a good point.
2: Right?
1: Okay. That is a solid point. I don't think it's rude. You drink what you drink. That's the risk you take.
2: Right.
1: I mean, take
2: got
1: it
2: for
1: what it's worth. Yes, so she is guilty of being
2: a top shelf Sharon.
1: Top shelf Sharon.
2: Get it, girl.
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0: Mix 102.9, Ability Kid, Candace Lopez, Producer Pooh, thank you for having us on. One thing I love more than anything, and there's no other place I'd rather live in the world, is Texas, right?
1: Yeah.
0: And I've been here for a long time, not like, what, over 26 years? Still to this day, I think we have some of the best sayings ever.
1: Oh, yeah.
0: You know,
1: Ain't that right?
0: That's a good old country, Texas sayings. Can we go over some next?
1: Yeah.
0: We'll do it. Get ready.

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3: I can't believe this. Something popped up in my phone as an anniversary, and I'm still here. And thank God you listen. I appreciate that more than anything.
4: Yeah.
3: But I was going over some of the things to me that I just love about Texas so much. And one of them is just the sayings that I've grown to love. You know, more than anything, I just love the sayings, the Southern sayings, the Texas sayings. Like
4: right?
3: When Daniel the Farmer called up and he said this. Daniel the Farmer called up from Gainesville and he said,
5: "You know, when the bull jumps the fence, they usually off with the head. So it's kind of, you know, monkey see, monkey do around the farm."
3: And I have no idea what that means.
4: No, me neither.
3: But guess what? I've started saying it. I don't even know what it means. I don't know what it means. Sometimes my son Ryder will say, like, "Hey, can I go down the street and play?" And I'm like,
5: "You know, when the bull jumps the fence, they usually off with the head. So it's kind of, you know, monkey see, monkey do around the farm."
3: What does that mean, Dad? I'm like, I don't know. I have no idea.
4: It sounds good, though.
3: I just say it. It sounds good. So I figure we go over a list of some of the best country sayings.
4: Yeah.
6: Right.
3: And if you got one, 833-787-1029 or at Billy on the Radio on Instagram, because I love it. When I moved here, the first thing, when people started saying fixing,
4: I got
3: the biggest kick out of it ever.
6: Yeah. Fixing to go.
3: Yeah, fixing is one of my favorite things ever. Or, like, I love the accents down here. Like, when the girls would say, like, "Candace, you don't have a real thick Southern accent."
4: Not
3: even
4: anymore. I got rid of it. But, yeah,
3: you're from
4: I used
3: here.
4: To. Everyone used to call me, "Hey, y'all." When I moved to California, they'd call me, "Oh, here comes Hey, y'all."
3: Really?
4: Yeah.
3: Oh, see, like, when the girls down here would say Bud Light, say Bud Light.
4: Bud Light.
3: The girls down here would say Bud Lot. And I loved it.
4: Yes. Bud Lot.
3: "What do you want to drink?" "I'll just take a Bud Lot." I'm like, how do you spell that? Bud, L-O-T, Bud Lot.
4: Bud Lot.
3: "I'll take a Bud Lot."
4: That's funny.
3: I loved it. So some of the phrases I love. Are you ready? This is one of my favorite ones.
4: Okay.
3: I can't say this word. I'm going to change one of the words.
4: Okay.
3: "Don't pee on me and tell me it's raining." I challenge you to use that in a sentence today.
4: Yeah. Does that mean don't lie to me?
3: Yeah, don't
4: okay.
3: lie to me.
4: All right. Don't pee on me and tell me it's raining.
3: Don't pee on me and tell me it's
4: raining. Okay.
3: How dare you?
4: Take a Bud Lot.
3: What else? Here's another
6: Bud
3: one.
6: Bud Lot.
3: I'll take a Bud Lot. "Don't pee on me and tell me it's a Bud Lot."
6: Yeah.
3: "He's all hat, no cattle."
6: Oh, wow.
4: Oh.
3: What does that mean?
6: I have no idea.
3: I'm checking my Instagram on some of these. Some are coming in.
4: This is such a riddle. All hat, no cattle.
3: I think that means he's all talk.
4: Okay.
3: So that means, you know?
4: That makes sense.
3: He might have the cowboy hat on, but he ain't got no cattle.
6: He's stunting on the farm.
3: Yeah, he's stunting on the farm, exactly.
4: Okay.
3: What about this one? "I was just knee-high to a grasshopper."
4: Okay, I've heard that one for sure.
3: Yeah, you're talking about when you're young. I was just knee-high to a grasshopper.
4: Right. That's cute.
3: "Down at the crick."
4: Yeah.
3: Okay, "I'm full as a tick."
4: Oh, yeah.
3: That's one of my favorites. "I'm full as a tick." That's a good one. Now, I've never heard this one. Somebody just sent me this one on Instagram. Mm. "Wouldn't bite a biscuit."
4: What?
6: Wouldn't bite a biscuit?
3: Wouldn't bite a biscuit.
4: Like he wouldn't hurt a flea?
3: Yes.
4: Okay.
6: Oh, wow. Yeah.
3: Wouldn't hurt a flea.
4: Isn't that what it is?
3: A fly?
4: A fly?
6: A fly. A fly.
3: I think you just came up with a new one.
4: "I'm all hat, no cattle." It's all right.
3: He wouldn't hurt a cockroach.
6: Yeah.
3: Whatever that means.
6: Right.
3: All right. Wouldn't bite a biscuit. Okay. What? You got one, Candace?
4: Yeah.
3: What is yours?
4: "She's lost his last year's Easter egg."
3: What?
4: She's lost his last year's Easter egg.
3: Okay.
4: Yeah.
3: I think that's just meaning someone's lost.
4: Yeah.
3: Doesn't get it.
4: It's not all there, yeah.
3: Okay. All right. Producer Pooh's got one. Which
6: one? My big mama used to say, "The porch light is on, but ain't nobody home."
3: She used to say that about you?
6: to everybody, all the kids, because we were bad.
3: Yeah.
6: Uh-huh. Whenever we couldn't remember.
3: I have a feeling it was mostly you. Okay, that's a good one. Oh, okay. Well, I don't know if I've heard this one before. Wait, you ready for this one someone just sent me?
6: What?
3: "Hell, I've been busier than an ugly stripper."
6: Oh! Stripper's busy.
3: Some of these I can't say. The ultimate saying somebody just sent me, "Bless your heart."
6: Oh,
4: yeah. You gotta
3: bless
4: throw one out here and there.
3: Yeah, you throw one out. You know what that means. Oh, what about this one? "Madder than a wet hen."
4: Yeah. That's a good one.
3: I've never heard this one. Thank you to Josh. Josh in Frisco said, "Wish in one hand, crap in the other, then see which one fills up first."
4: Oh, my God. No, thanks.
3: That's a challenge I don't want to be a part of.
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1: Dude, Mix 102.9, Billy the Kid, Candace Lopez, Producer Pooh. I don't know about you, but this is my favorite thing on the show to do. You know, I love Dirty Little Secret.
0: Mm-hmm.
1: We got another one coming up next, all right? And I think you're going to be shocked. I mean, they're always crazy. You never know what's going to happen with Dirty Little Secret.
0: Yeah.
1: But I know it's going to be good when somebody says, make sure you don't say my name.
0: We won't.
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2: 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Billy the Kid, Candace Lopez is here, producer Pooh. If you got a secret, 833-787-1029. Big secret, little secret, doesn't matter. Just confess. We'll keep it anonymous. How are you?
3: Hey, I'm doing all right.
2: You're like, I guess. So what's going on? What are you hiding? You got a secret. What's up?
3: Yeah, so first of all, I went with my ladies on our annual trip, and this time we chose Mexico.
4: Oh, nice.
3: Yes, because one of us were having a birthday. We're like, okay, let's combine the two. Let's go.
2: Yeah.
3: And it was fun, but a little too much fun.
2: Of course, naturally.
3: Yeah, I ended up drinking tequila, and that is a problem.
2: Oh, really? People always say that, you know, people say, oh, tequila's a problem. I can't drink tequila. And I'm like, yeah, you're right, because I can't either.
3: Yeah, never again. So I ended up getting a tattoo.
2: All right.
3: From a really shady place. And I was, I mean, I don't know why we thought that was a good idea. We were all hammered.
4: Yikes.
3: But there we were. And I thought getting a dream catcher tattoo was the way to go.
2: Oh. So you got, now this is bad. So, I mean, if you're calling a place in Mexico shady, a very shady place in Mexico to get a tattoo sounds like the worst idea ever.
3: Yeah.
2: And I love Mexico, but I don't want to go to anywhere that's shady to get a tattoo.
3: Yeah. And it's not a good tattoo, but thankfully it is small.
2: Okay.
3: And it looks kind of more like a fishnet with a weird feather hanging from it.
4: Oh, no.
3: Yeah. Anyway, I got home from the trip, and I did not tell anybody, not even my husband.
4: Oh, my God.
2: You didn't tell your husband that you got the tattoo?
3: No.
2: Okay. Where is it at?
3: It's on my side, like on my ribs.
2: Ooh, ouch. Okay.
3: Ooh. Yeah, and no one knew about it until it got infected, and I had to go to the doctor. Needless to say, he was not happy. I mean, I'm a grown woman doing this. You know, it's not like I'm some drunk college kid or anything. Oh, just embarrassing.
2: Oh, well, I mean, you live and you learn. That's the part about it that I love is you're just a full-blown adult. This is not like spring break.
5: Yeah.
2: It's not spring break 98.
5: Yeah, exactly.
3: No.
2: This is you just blacking out on tequila and getting dream catcher tattoos.
4: Reliving your glory days.
2: Yeah. That is, you know what?
4: Wow.
5: Yeah, kudos.
2: It's okay. Long as is it okay now? You're not sick anymore?
3: No, it's all cleared up, but oh my gosh, y'all, I'm never drinking tequila again.
2: All right. Yeah. I'm going to have to ask.
3: Ever again.
2: Do you have kids? You have said you have kids, right?
3: Yeah,
2: they don't know about it yet?
3: No, not a clue.
2: Are you even Native American?
3: No.
2: No?
3: No. I'm just some stupid white lady that got drunk.
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1: It's a new Mix 102.9. The Honorable Judge Candace Lopez is here with the case today. And if you've got a problem, just reach out to Candace and she will absolutely help you. She is very reasonable. She is of good moral character. And she knows what she's doing. That's why this court was hostily taken over by her.
2: No.
1: It used to be Billy's court. And then I made one bad decision and she yanked it.
3: Real quick.
1: All right. Either way, here it is today. Dear Judge Candace, I'm starting to get somewhat annoyed. My wife's been going out for quote unquote girls' nights at least 3 times a month lately. And
2: what?
1: It's wearing me down. Ooh. This guy's big mad. He said, when we first got together, she wasn't this social. She was more of a homebody. But ever since she lost weight, it's like she discovered a whole new version of herself. Oh. She says she needs to feel like more than just a mom, which stings a little when I'm the one staying home with our kids, who are 11 and 13. When they ask where she is, I just say, she's out again.
2: Oh.
1: I don't think she's cheating, but this is excessive. Oh, I didn't even think that until he just wrote that.
2: Really?
1: No, I didn't. That didn't pop my head immediately.
2: Oh, that was my first thought. Yeah.
3: Really?
2: Yeah.
3: I thought she was crazy.
2: For sure.
1: Well, I thought I was insecure. Mm-hmm. I get wanting to feel confident and having fun, but it feels like she's choosing that life over the one we built together. Oh, wow. I miss the version of her that wanted to be home with us. At the end of the day, I just want my wife back.
2: Oh, no. Man.
1: Hold on.
3: He's simping.
1: Let me.
2: No, quick, no, he's not.
1: Let me reread this real quick. How many times is she going? She's going out 3 times a month.
2: Wow. That's a lot.
1: Dude is acting like she's gone every night.
2: I mean, 3 times a month?
1: Oh, you think that's excessive?
2: Yeah.
1: What?
2: I do.
1: Oh, I'm surprised. I thought for sure you're going to be like, big deal.
2: What?
1: 3 times a month?
2: Wow, who has time to go out 3 times a month?
3: It's only 4 weeks in a month, 3 weekends.
2: I mean, I'm picturing probably, like, yeah, 3 of the 4 weekends. That was my thought. Wow. I mean, maybe one's on Monday. Maybe one's, I don't know.
3: Yeah, but.
1: Well, what do you think? Maybe I'm wrong on this one. Maybe I thought you were going to stick up for her immediately, but I guess not. So your initial thoughts on this is that, yeah, 3 times is a lot.
2: I feel like that is excessive. Like, I mean, if you put it into like weekends, it's like, well, for me specifically, like say I went out on Friday or Saturday, mm-hmm. those would really be my only two options because of work. And that's different for everybody, but I can't imagine being away from my family like one night on the weekend for 3 weeks.
1: Well, you couldn't, you need to go out sometimes.
2: I do, but like not 3 times a month.
1: You're assuming this is on the weekends. To me, this could be happy hour after work. So when I picture this, I'm like, well, happy hour after work. And then one night she's got a bachelorette party with some girlfriends. And then the other, you know, 2 weeks from then she goes and has a birthday party with her friends. I don't feel that that's crazy.
2: But like every month?
3: Yeah, that's a lot, though. Come on.
2: It seems, yeah. I mean, I'm just wondering, like, he said she lost weight, though, and this has sort of happened after that?
1: Yeah. That's a weird. I mean, hey, you know what? Good for her.
2: Yeah.
1: Good for her. If somebody loses weight, of course it's going to change your confidence a little bit. Maybe you do want to step out more. Maybe you should be like, hey, instead of one of those girls' nights, let's you and I go out.
2: Well, yeah, that's what I'm wondering. Like, how many nights per month are they doing family stuff together? Mm. How many are they doing a date night with each other? Like, I feel like if it outweighs that, then it's too excessive.
1: Well, if he's not initiating it and she is going out with the girls, and I think he has one person to blame, and that's himself.
2: Yeah, I mean, he definitely should initiate
3: something. She's going out outside the house to look for gratification on, losing all that weight.
1: That's a big jump.
3: Oh, come
1: on. That's a big conclusion to jump to.
3: You don't think?
1: No, I don't think. I don't assume that. I mean, I know we assume things in these cases, but I don't think that's it. I mean, come on.
3: He said ever since she lost weight, she's, getting a big head probably. You know, she's probably like.
1: He did not say a big head.
2: I'm assuming. More than just a mom, is that what she wants to feel like? Like, I think all of us moms can relate to that. Well, at some point, we're so buried.
1: Yeah, that's what I'm saying. I can't speak for the moms, but if you have an 11 and 13 year old, I'm not saying they're grown by any means, but they're also at that age where, it's not like you're leaving a toddler or a baby at home.
2: No, that's a good point.
1: So I think maybe she's been for 10, 11 years, she's been, with the kids all the time. And if she wants to step out a few times and she's feeling a little more confident about herself and maybe, like a new version of herself, I don't automatically assume she's cheating, which I'm insecure. So typically this is what I would think. I would think normally, Yeah, she's doing something shady. But for whatever reason, I don't think so in this case. But you think she might be?
2: I mean, there's always a chance. But I feel like this is excessive more than it is, you know, that she's cheating. Wow. But it feels like for him, maybe she's emotionally just not there.
1: Let me ask you this. If the tables were turned on this one and a guy went out for three guys' nights a month, right? One of them is fantasy football. He gets together. He does a draft with his boys. Okay. The other one's a birthday party, and the other one's a happy hour. Is he a bad dad? Is he being excessive?
2: I mean, I think it's excessive, yeah. But I'm just like in my own world right now. We just have so much going on with family stuff. It's like, where would I find time to even do that three times? But also, I don't have a normal schedule, so nights are pretty much out for me.
3: And if he lost all his weight, she's probably going to be like, oh, he's going out there fishing.
2: Yeah. Well, I mean, maybe somebody has like a routine where it's like our thing. Every Tuesday night, we do this with the boys or we do this thing. And maybe that makes more sense for some people. And I just don't relate to that.
1: How many girls' nights is excessive? Ladies, why don't you let me know before I hear the verdict? 833-787-1029. I'm just curious, what do you think? Do you think three nights a month is excessive? Do you think he has a point where he's like, stay home? Obviously, Pooh does, but Pooh is also controlling when he's in relationships.
3: No, I'm not.
2: But I also want to know how many times a month he's going out.
3: Yeah.
2: You know?
1: Well,
2: and if he wants to go out.
1: That's his fault if he doesn't.
2: Mm-hmm.
1: If he doesn't go out, that's his fault. So, true. I mean, if you want to go out, go out. But if he doesn't want to, then don't force it. I mean, you know, that's my point. But it doesn't matter what I think because you are the judge. Judge Candace Lopez with the verdict now.
2: Yeah, I think she's guilty of being a disappearing Danielle.
4: I
2: don't know how you dip on your family three times a month. I can't imagine wanting to leave my family that much, but maybe I'm just in my own world and like some people try to.
1: You act like she's a missing mom, like she disappeared on her whole family. She's gone for three nights.
2: He just wants his wife back, he says.
1: Oh, my. This guy is soft.
3: Oh, how's he soft?
1: Why wouldn't you be happy for your wife? She's out having a good time. Good, cool. All right, great. You lost some weight, whatever.
2: And this is coming from. He doesn't feel like that.
1: This is coming from the guy who usually is like insecure. Why can't you be like, hey, I'm glad she's happy.
2: Yeah.
1: Have a good time.
2: Because he's not happy because she's not around.
1: Okay.
3: Yeah.
5: I just want my wife back.
3: Yeah, let's be miserable together, girl.
1: Okay.
2: No.
1: Yeah,
2: don't
1: exactly.
2: Be miserable.
1: Okay, what's she guilty of again?
2: She's a disappearing Danielle.
1: Is this excessive? This might be the one Candace Court verdict that I need to appeal.
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1: Hi, it is us, Ryan Seacrest, Tiffany, Tanya, The Back Room, launching into July 1st. 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
2: Seacrest with you. Sissany Tanya here. Thanks for being on with us. The 4th of July celebration, America 250, will be on Saturday. I'm going to be in Nashville with a bunch of artists. That'll be live on ABC and Disney Plus and Hulu and all the things. And we start it on July 3rd, and it goes 24 hours. So it'll be kind of a fun thing to check out if you're around. But I'm looking forward. I like the 4th of July. I get excited
3: about
2: the 4th of July.
4: So, like, you kick off the show on the 3rd, and then you go to sleep, and then you come back to it?
2: Yeah. Uh-huh. Yeah, exactly. Oh. Yeah. And, you know, I guess I was reading this article about the 250th birthday celebration. More U.S. shoppers are buying more American-made things. And they think it's because they're thinking about America 250 coming up on July 4th. It is a very fun holiday. It's all about food. It's all about family. Yeah. It's all about friends. About the smell of the barbecue. Mm-hmm. All of that good stuff. It's good times. I mean, July 4th is good times. Summer's going to go fast. So enjoy it.
4: It's basically Christmas.
3: I mean, let's get to the 4th.
2: Yeah, let me get to the 4th, okay?
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How long does it take you to eat a meal? I'll tell you how long it should take you to eat a meal. I can be a very fast, not good for you to do it, but very fast eater. Coming up next.

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3: How fast do you eat when you eat? 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
4: What?
3: 32 minutes. If you eat faster, it could cause more health problems. 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
4: 10, same.
3: Right?
5: I could go 15, 20. 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
4: eat. You do, actually.
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3: I don't.
4: I don't either.
3: I put it all, mix it all up, get a bigger spoon and scoop it all out.
4: As much as I can put in my mouth at one time.
3: And then I walk around, you know, I pace.
4: Yeah.
3: 32 minutes. Think about that to have less health problems. Today's quote. Every day we got one. 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To be on time is to be late. To be late is to be forgotten.
4: Wow. This is a long one.
3: Just be early.
4: Yeah.
3: Just get there before everybody else.
4: Exactly.
3: So few people do that. Everyone I know runs late.
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0: Coming up next, we have a trending report. Have we ever done something a psychic or fortune teller has told us to do?
1: Yes.
0: Let's do that next. 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
3: Have we ever done something a psychic or fortune teller has told us to do?
4: Yes.
3: No, I have not.
4: That's actually probably better. A girlfriend of mine had a psychic tell her that she's going to end up with somebody with the letter A, with like the name with starting
3: with the problem. Then you start actually changing natural decisions because of it. What happened?
4: This is exactly what happened with Blackpink's Lisa. So she just did a cover story for Vanity Fair, and she revealed her name isn't really Lisa. She was born Pranpriya Manobal, and at just 13 years old, she legally changed her name to Lalisa.
3: Lisa.
4: So in Thai, okay. Lalisa means one who is praised, and then she eventually shortened it to just Lisa.
3: Yeah.
4: The name change happened right after she auditioned for YG Entertainment, which is the huge South Korean label. So she and her mom went to see a fortune teller to ask about her future, and the fortune teller told her to change her name to something more lucky. And Lisa said her mindset was basically, you know what, I'll do anything. So shortly after the name change, she got the call back from YG Entertainment, moved to South Korea, became one of the biggest pop stars on the planet.
3: So you know the fortune teller was
4: correct.
3: Led her in the right direction.
4: Correct.
3: You know, there are a lot of artists that we play that aren't who I say they are. Like Bruno Mars is Peter.
4: He's Peter?
3: Bruno Mars is Peter.
4: Wow. You're kidding.
3: Peter Hernandez.
4: Peter, you're right.
3: Really? Bruno Mars is Peter Hernandez.
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0: Now, if you like to cook, we all kind of have a personal style of how we like to cook. 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I love it. 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Because the trade is he cooks, you clean up.
1: Yeah, he's dirtying so many dishes.
2: We'll get into it next.
3: They say the holy water's watered down, and this town's

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2: Tanya, I find cooking therapeutic.
3: So I haven't cooked a meal in about 2 months.
2: But your husband cooks, right?
3: Yes. My husband is now cooking super nutritious meals for me in my fertility journey.
2: Does he wear an apron?
3: He wears an apron, yes.
2: Me too.
3: And he does everything from scratch. And it's amazing. It's like, yeah. I'm so, so, so grateful.
2: Here's the but.
3: We have this like deal. He does the cooking and I'll do all the cleaning. Okay. He puts every single item onto its own separate dish.
4: Oh my gosh, Michael does this too.
3: Even if he's making
2: organization.
3: Even
2: guys.
3: If he's making hamburgers, okay, he'll like put the hamburgers like three patties on a plate, then he'll put three more patties on another plate, and all different. I'm like, why can't you just use?
2: Because he knows
3: paper?
2: You're doing the dishes, so he doesn't care.
3: If we're having tacos, chips, and salsa, don't go in their like tubs that you buy them in. They go into their own separate.
4: Well, that's
3: tubs.
4: Nice. I do that.
3: Oh,
4: you don't want to eat out of the container.
3: I do eat out of that
2: siete bag pretty fast myself.
3: Yeah, right,
4: put it in
3: right.
4: a bowl.
2: I think if I were to be in that situation, it'd be a rotator. My week, your week. My week, your week. Unless you're not good at cooking. Are you not?
3: No.
4: Oh.
2: Okay. So,
3: especially compared to him now. Like, I have my own Gordon Ramsay at home.
2: Yeah. Well, the relationship is going to be just fine. And I appreciate you, Robbie, making a cooking show while you're cooking, because it just feels good to be organized like that.
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1: So Jordan in the back room wants to know if it's rude to take food home from a party. Let me explain that in just a second. Rude behavior next.

0: everybody. It was okay, for everybody.
1: Yeah. Yeah. Got it.
0: And nobody touched them.
2: I've been there.
0: I was like, nobody wants my snacks. And they were there middle of the table for all hands on. It was all hands on deck.
1: That's personally offensive.
0: I was high key offended. I was like, nobody wants my nobody wants Oreos. Hello. Like, that's crazy.
1: Nabisco cookies.
0: Thank you. So I took it upon myself after the party ended, untouched. I took my snacks back home.
1: And you think that's rude?
0: I don't know. I've never done that before because usually people eat the snacks that are offered for a party.
1: Not rude at all.
0: I'm going to keep bringing the same snacks too so they don't eat them.
1: Yeah, right. Or just don't. Maybe these people are not your friends. You know?
2: Wow.
1: Maybe rethink the circle.
0: I'll have a talk with them.
1: Jordan in the back room, 24 years old, single and looking. So I don't know how they find you, but try and find her.
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All the news around Taylor Swift these days are understandably focused on her impending wedding to Travis Kelce. But there's another Taylor story that we haven't found that is so sweet and cute and heartwarming. And we got it for you next hour.

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3: All right. Chelsea on the phone says, hey, Tanya, she's been dating this guy for a few months. And you're asking how soon is too soon to take him to a wedding as your guest? And you've got three weddings to go to this summer?
4: Three, and I need a date to all of them.
3: Oh, my gosh. Well, that's a lot of weddings.
4: Yeah, it feels like just a major step. Like, he's meeting my friends all of a sudden. He's meeting my family. Like, we're in photos. People might ask us when we're getting married. It's just, it's a lot. I want him there, but
3: Yes. Is there anybody else you could take, or is that not within the rules of this relationship right now?
4: I mean, maybe, but I do want him to be my date. I just don't want him thinking I'm trying to plan our future in 3 months.
3: I think you can say, hey, look, so-and-so's having a wedding, friends, family, whatever it is. Let's go and have some fun, right? Cocktails.
5: Yeah. Start with one. You don't have to invite him to all three.
3: See how one goes. But I think you open it up with like a diffusing, like, it's kind of going, it's going to be fun, not pressure, and not that you're going to get married or even think about that. But just, I would take some advice. Take him to one, see how it goes. And I don't think you need to go to all three, to be honest with you. I think you could bail on this middle one.
5: They're different people.
3: Well, unlucky that they all get married at the same time to the second one.
5: Bail on the least fun person's one.
3: Good luck on this, all right? Don't overthink it.
4: Thank you.
3: All right, you take good care.
4: Thank you.
3: All right, bye-bye.
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5: 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The generator and catheter used in the Gemini study for hepatic denervation are not approved for sale or use in the U.S. or any other country.
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2: The U.S. looks to punch their ticket to the round of 16 tonight. 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
4: 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Lil Jon coming at you this hour. We're going to do some Xtina. 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

Hey, it's Ann. You got zero commercials all hour long on Mix 102.9. Got to give a big old shout out to Team Mexico. Won their first knockout round game in the World Cup in the last 40 years yesterday. Dude, the celebrations have been crazy.

Mondays, and I got a chance for you to win some money this afternoon. I'm locking in over here. $2,500 up for grabs with the $250K giveaway on Mix 102.9. 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

it's Ann. You ever find yourself oddly calm in a situation that would normally stress you out? It's Mix 102.9. That's what happened to me today when I found out I need a new HVAC system. Yeah, man.

This, what is today, Wednesday? 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We do it every day at 3 o'clock on Mix 102.9. And I don't plan on changing that anytime soon. So we'll do that here at 3 o'clock.

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2: The U.S. looks to punch their ticket to the round of 16 tonight. Head coach Mauricio Pochettino says the team knows it's do or die.
3: That game is the final of the World Cup. 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

Hey, it's Ann. Thanking God for the weather we're getting this weekend, man. You see, 4th of July is supposed to be like a high of 97 and sunny. That's like some pool party weather right there. It is Mix 102.9.

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1: The heat index reads danger, but this summer throwback reads banger.

Hey, Dan, so here's the deal. I'm thinking if you live north of Park on the tollway, right, you're going to need to get a little update on this traffic that might be a problem this weekend. Hey, me too. I live in the colony. I'll get you updated.

listening, Oak Cliff from Oak Cliff, this is for you. You are going to love what Producer Pooh from Billy the Kid in the Morning did when he met Hilary Duff before her concert last night at the Toyota Music Factory. We got to post it up on our Instagram at Mix1029FM. He gave her a Lizzie McGuire shirt, but it was Oak Cliff version of Lizzie. She had a grill. She had like a chain. Yo, Lizzie McGuire looked like...

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13: Mostly clear skies tonight. We'll see a low of 77. Mostly sunny tomorrow. A high of 96. Another low of 77 for tomorrow night.
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10: 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We're going to do some Sum 41.

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2.9 while you're counting down to the holiday weekend. You excited for some 4th of July funsies? Looking like it's going to be a pretty nice day for 4th of July, too. Might get some rain on Sunday, but like 4th of July right now looking like it's going to be a high of 97. Maybe partly cloudy, but mostly sunny. That is what I call perfect, like, glizzy eating next to the pool while wearing American flag jorts kind of weather, you know?

me want to go hit up Hot Topic. I don't know. It's a side effect of listening to Sum 41, at least for me. You know, I've talked to my doctor about it. No cure, apparently. It is me.

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